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3: Yo.
2: Open up, man.
3: What do you want, man?
2: My girl just caught me.
3: You made her catch you?
2: I don't know how I let this happen.
3: With who?
2: The girl next door, you know?
3: Man.
2: I don't know what to do.
3: Say it wasn't you.
2: Oh.

this is where I heal my hurt. It's in natural grace, or watching young life shape, in minor keys, solution.

justice of cause and effect, respect, love, compassion. This is my church. This is where I heal my hurts. For tonight,